0: You're home for the Bobby Bones Show in the morning, iHeart Country.
1: And Luke Bryan right there, who was busy last week, right before his show in Buffalo. He went to the NHL draft and made the pick for the Nashville Predators. Pretty cool. Lorna Lane and Chase Matthew now. It's All My Exes.

0: And for adults with type 2 diabetes and known heart disease, Jardiance can lower the risk of cardiovascular death too. 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Serious side effects include increased ketones in blood or urine and infection between and around the anus and genitals. 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
1: Latest from Luke Bryan. That is Country and She Knows It. You got Wayne D. Tay. And yesterday was all about our girl, Megan Maroney. Was hanging out with us, talking about her tour. Her puppy was here. It was awesome. Relive it up on our Instagram, at Wayne D. and Tay. It's sitting there for you now, okay? Megan's on. It's called Beautiful Things.

morning at 7:30. It's almost 4th of July. How patriotic is the show? We'll do a U.S. citizenship test on the air tomorrow morning on the Bobby Bone Show.

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1: Hey guys, it's iHeart Country, On the Verge artist Stella Lefty. Boston is a song I wrote when I was waiting on a guy who was picking me up. I couldn't stop thinking about him, and this is what I was feeling while I was waiting for him. Here's my song, Boston. On a

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I think I know how to get your Wednesday started off on the right foot, and that is with some good news. If you hang on two songs, I'll share some with you.

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1: If you're up late with us, you'll want to follow us on Instagram, too. At After Midnight Granger Smith. 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
1: 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So we've got a topic I want to discuss next hour. I want to hear from you on this. What was your favorite summer vacation growing up? You got a story for me? Let me know. 866-607-8383. We'll talk next hour. My

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0: 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Stick around. Ann Hudson is coming up with the latest buzz from Nashville. And give us a tease of what you got coming up.
1: Oh, man. You know Granger, Jelly Roll, Bunny XO, going through a divorce. Well, she made a shocking admission that I don't even know if I believe. We'll talk about that coming up in your Nashville news next. Just when.

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1: 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Not everyone sleeps at night. Some of us think, some of us drive, some of us pray. Granger's with you through it all. Thanks for being a part of the After Midnight family.

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I've got this question. 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

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Okay, raise your hand if you had a Sony Walkman. Today is the Walkman's birthday. Can you guess what year it came out? We'll talk about that plus some other things that went down on this day in history coming up in two songs.

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Hey, brought this up last hour, and I'm still looking for your phone call. Give me your thoughts on this. I want to hear a story. What was your favorite summer vacation as a kid? 866-607-8383.

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0: 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Ann Hudson is about to jump on and share some Nashville news with us. Ann, what do you have lined up?
1: Granger, I don't know if you saw this interview with Kane Brown talking about how he feels lonely in the music world. 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
1: 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And Granger is bringing the soundtrack to your overnight. 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

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But now it's like these county lines closing in on me. I see them everywhere together. It's hitting a little too close to home.

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Did you ever dine and dash? 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And Earl's going to share this true, darn criminal story with us next.

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I think I know how to get your Wednesday started off on the right foot, and that is with some good news. If you hang on two songs, I'll share some with you.

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1: 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Thanks for being a part of the After Midnight family.

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I brought this up last hour, and I'm still looking for your phone call. What do you think was your favorite game to play outside as a kid? I've gotten some good phone calls on this, some good stories. 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

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Okay, raise your hand if you had a Sony Walkman. Today is the Walkman's birthday. Can you guess what year it came out? We'll talk about that plus some other things that went down on this day in history coming up in Tucson.

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I love that you've got us turned up here early Wednesday morning. Thank you for doing what you do, and thanks for letting me be a part of it here on After Midnight with you.

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1: Hey, Granger, this is Diane in Farmington, New Mexico. Just wanted to let you know that I love your show. Thank you.
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Your At Work show is once again on. So am I, the At Work guy, Billy Greenwood, getting even closer to this nice long holiday weekend. With Shaboozy, it's a bar song and everybody's getting tipsy.

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Final 3 days to win your share of the 250K USA giveaway. In fact, that next nationwide keyword is coming up again at 2. Obviously, just a few minutes away. Okay, maybe just a few more minutes than a few minutes away, but it's getting close. Jason Aldean right now with Don't Tell On Me on today's At Work Show.

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0: is I Heart Country. Where in the world do you stand on this one? You go to a big time party. Would you rather have a live band playing or a DJ? Kind of looking for advice for a big 4th of July party we're having this weekend at my house. What do you say?
1: I would rather have a live band. There's just something about a live band that's more authentic. And whenever I think of live band, I think like Guns N' Roses. I think of AC/DC. I think of like the classic things that I grew up listening to around the 4th of July anyway. And I feel like a guitar solo with fireworks going off, that sounds awesome.
0: Okay, I was talking about my buddy Mike, who lives like two blocks over. What is this Guns N' Roses stuff you're talking about? You want to share your thoughts with me on this one? You go to a big-time party, live band playing, or a DJ? What say you? I'm going to get you Ella Langley in less than 10 minutes with Choosin' Texas on the At Work Show.
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Be thinking about what song I can play for you on today's Talkback Lunch Break, and then hit that Talkback mic and get me that request. Start playing it back at noon today. Here's Tyler Hubbard, 5'9". Jagman.

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0: iHeart Country. Would you rather Wednesday on today's At Work show with a big party coming up this weekend? I've got a bunch of my friends. I say a bunch of, we probably have between 50 and 75 people invited to my house for a 4th of July party. I was saying to my wife, we should have like a live band playing in the backyard or like a DJ playing some music. And then we got into that conversation. Which would you rather have, the live band or the DJ? Katie, what do you say?
1: Absolutely. I would love to have a live DJ. Something about the live music just pumps up the whole crowd, gets everybody dancing. The energy is so different.
0: Right. And again, in the business that I work in, radio, we actually have access to a lot of them. So it wouldn't be that difficult to find somebody to do that. Just to kind of take the party to the next level. That or a live band. I don't know. Which would you rather? Let me know by hitting that talkback mic on the free iHeartRadio app. It's the band Perry in less than 10 minutes and Bailey Zimmerman with his Chevy Silverado.
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1: You request him, I play him. It's the Talk Back Lunch Break, just getting started with me, the at-work guy, Billy Greenwood. And a request for Morgan Wallen teaming up with Post Malone. I Ain't Coming Back.

0: Your home for the Bobby Bones Show in the morning, iHeart Country. Some food for thoughts on today's Talk Back Lunch Break. How about artificial intelligent burgers?
1: Yes, it's true. They've done a study on this. Researchers at Stanford University have put together what they say is the first AI-designed perfect burger. Tastes great, healthier for you, better for the planet as well. They built a tool, it's called Burger AI, that analyzes thousands of recipes and then creates new ones tailored to your taste, your nutritional needs, and even environmental impact. And in taste tests, they say AI-designed burgers scored as well, if not better, than typical fast food options. I'm not sure whether or not that's good. I'm kind of curious to know. I'll share this article if you want to check it out. AI burgers. Doesn't that sound delicious? Billy Greenwood on Facebook for that link. And I'll get you hearty in less than 10 minutes with favorite country song.
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1: You're home for the Bobby Bones Show in the morning, iHeart Country. Where was this when I was in college? School of Hospitality Management, Penn State University, opening up their Introduction to Brewed Alcoholic Beverages course to the general public. 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Everyday beer lovers age 21 and older. You can sit alongside college students to master the history, the business, flavor profiles of beer, cider, and mead as well. And they say the good news is that students get to sample 4 to 5 different alcoholic styles per week. The bad news, there will also be homework. Oh, yeah, that's why I didn't like college. I just now remembered. Get you John Morgan in less than 10 minutes and Lady A with a throwback on today's At Work show.
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0: 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Awesome news for Michael. 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
0: I think that's probably how I would act. 250K USA giveaway nationwide keyword. 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
1: 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Boston is a song I wrote when I was waiting on a guy who was picking me up. I couldn't stop thinking about him, and this is what I was feeling while I was waiting for him. Here's my song, Boston. On a

0: guys, it's iHeartCountry on The Verge artist Stella Lefty. And that was my song, Boston.
1: You're home for the Bobby Bones Show in the morning. Would you rather Wednesday? Would you rather go to a party that has a live band or a live DJ? I'm trying to figure out what I want to do this weekend with my big 4th of July bash at my house. I need your input. Get back to that after you get Ella Langley and Morgan Wallen. I can't love you anymore on The At Work Show.

iHeart Country. Definitely think I've done this question before. A few people have this one right already. Google Buster question again. We have an average of 12 of these in our home. Most of us didn't pay for a single one. Tell me what that is after you get Luke Combs on today's At Worst Show. Beer never broke my heart.

tomorrow morning at 55 after the hour, we'll bring you good news. We'll bring you positivity inside of our segment called Tell Me Something Good. That's tomorrow morning right here on the Bobby Bone Show.

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0: This is iHeartCountry. Time to get you the answer to today's Google Buster question here on the At Work Show. I am the At Work guy, Billy Greenwood. Several people got this one right. I do think I've done this question before. We have an average of 12 of these in our home. Most of them were not paid for. We didn't pay for these 12 things. Usually probably comes from, well, work. Maybe the bank. People still do that. How about pens? Believe it or not, the average house has 12 pens, none of which we actually paid for. We just took them. No surprise. That is the answer to your Google Buster question. I do always post it on my Facebook page. That's Billy Greenwood on Facebook. Also put the answer there just in case you're ever trying to find it. It's Dustin Lynch on the way in less than 10 minutes with Good Girl on the At Work Show.
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1: 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And again, we're down to the last 3 days to win it. That's on the way, along with Ella Langley.

0: part country. Would you rather Wednesday? Would you rather have a band performing or a DJ if you showed up for a big party? I ask because we're having a big party at my house this weekend to celebrate America's birthday. I need your input. After Kane Brown and Marshmello, let's put some miles on it.
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1: Just a few minutes away from your ride home getting underway. And again, I know a lot of people planning to sneak out early today, considering, according to AAA, tomorrow is the busiest travel day over the 4th of July weekend. People trying to get a head start on those 61 million people who will be hitting the road this holiday weekend. If you are one of them, two things. First of all, find me on my Facebook page and then just hit the like, the follow button, either one, so that you and I can stay connected even through the holiday weekend. I can see what you're up to. You can see what I'm up to as well. Billy Greenwood on Facebook. I'd appreciate that. And then take us with you all weekend long in that free iHeartRadio app too. Otherwise, you're going to miss out on some great patriotic and throwback songs this weekend. It's Bailey Zimmerman in less than 10 minutes. And Luke Combs, he's on the way next with Sleepless in a Hotel Room.
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If you haven't already, enter this hour's nationwide keyword trip on our website. 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Good luck.

It's I Heart Country. It's Brooke Taylor. Did you hear about Thomas Rhett? His dad, Rhett Akins, officially got the invite to become the newest member of the Grand Ole Opry. It happened over the weekend, and, well, John Party got to deliver the news to him. It was such a sweet moment if you want to go over

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0: 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It's Brooke Taylor. A little more than an hour from now. We want you to be like Summer.
1: Oh, my God. You're this is insane. Oh, my God. Thank you.
0: Winning $2,500. 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
1: Hey, it's Brooke Taylor. Honestly, it's kind of crazy, these intense heat waves that are happening all over the United States this week. What a way to celebrate America 250, am I right?

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Hey, it's Brooke Taylor. If you want to celebrate America 250 with us, get your chance to win your share of $250,000. It's happening coming up here at 5 o'clock. Don't move. I can't

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0: heart country.
1: It's Brooke Taylor. July 1st means we are one day closer to America's 250th birthday. We're celebrating this week, hearing from some of your favorite artists and their favorite 4th of July memories. This is Carly Pierce.
2: As a kid, I either was playing some sort of bluegrass festival. I did that a lot growing up, or would always go to my grandparents and my dad. It was kind of an ongoing joke with our family that fireworks, when he would light them, they would chase him. And no matter what he was shooting off, at least 1 to 2 fireworks would chase him every single year.
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12: 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Boston is a song I wrote when I was waiting on a guy who was picking me up. I couldn't stop thinking about him, and this is what I was feeling while I was waiting for him. Here's my song, Boston. On a

0: 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And that was my song, Boston.
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1: It's Brooke Taylor. Somebody just sent me this joke for 4th of July week, and it says, what do you get when you cross a duck and a rocket? A fire quacker. That made me laugh.

0: Tomorrow morning at 55 after the hour, we'll bring you good news. We'll bring you positivity inside of our segment called Tell Me Something Good. That's tomorrow morning right here on the Bobby Bone Show.
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I Heart Country. It's Brooke Taylor. 4th of July week. I feel like you're either a fireworks person, a drone show person, or a please stop scaring my dog person. So let's talk about this here on the show coming up next.

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1: It's Brooke Taylor. A little bit of a debate here on the show. Are you a fireworks person, a drone show person, or a please stop scaring my dog type person, Tyler?
2: 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They're amazing. Like, I've seen some just incredible drones.
1: Honestly, it is awesome what they can make in the sky. I love it so much.

Tomorrow morning at 55 after the hour, we'll bring you good news. We'll bring you positivity inside of our segment called Tell Me Something Good. That's tomorrow morning right here on the Bobby Bone Show.

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1: It's iHeart Country. It's Brooke Taylor. You know, we're celebrating America 250 this week, giving you a chance to basically plan your ultimate dream American vacation this summer. Got another chance for you to win $2,500 back tomorrow morning. We'll be at 8 a.m.

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1: 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We'll put you on in just a few. Alexandra Kay now, straight for the heart.

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1: And thanks for hanging out. Keep in mind, you can follow us on Instagram at Wayne D&T.
2: 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Uh-oh.
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